0: Yes, yes. James Cooper signing in. Solana time. Out to Ross Belos. Each and every time, my brother. Wicked show, mate. Good to see you, brother. Centreforce crew, Friday night crew. Let's go.
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you, Lorraine. Hope you're well, my love. That's a Brad Doctor Who. Good morning, Mr. Cooper. Good morning, straight back at you, brother. How you doing, Gaze? You well, yeah? That's the Mixcloud crew tonight. I see ya. Locked in, locked on. We got 2 hours to have some fun. Let's get it.

us know what you're up to tonight, people, on the phone number 077-09-333-883. Who's got a couple raves? Who's got a birthday? Who's going out? Who's having a chilled one? Who's got a holiday? Know what you're doing. I'm playing in Glasgow tomorrow.

0: 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Listen to this.
1: 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Hey, let me tell you something. 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And you know what that means? That means that no

0: 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And you know what that means? That means that no man in the world can let go of this Aquarius.
1: Then the first crew, Friday Night Crew. You locked to James Cooper. Shout outs 077 09 333 883.
0: You dig where I'm coming from, baby?

to switch up a little bit. We're halfway through the show. Don't even know where that hour's gone. I've absolutely got no clue where that hour's gone, but it's gone. We got an hour left. Let's have it.

the Batters. I'll see you, bye-bye. Coming up, 3 o'clock. See you early hours, 6 a.m. Saturday morning. Batters live and direct. Centre Force is finally.

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Not another moment we can lose. Your way that we choose. Not another moment we can lose. Your way that we choose. Not another moment we can lose. Your way that we choose. Not another moment we can lose. Your way that we choose.

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This the revolution, come on, it's the movement man. I'ma move this man, I'm putting this agenda and improvement plan. Is it true you can, cause it's who you ran. I can play just like the 2K.

Yes, Rachel H, good morning to you. My favourite Cambridgeonian. Yes, Jay, bigging you up in Shrewsbury, mate.

record. Thank you, brother. We've just slid about halfway through the show. I've got beautiful blue skies outside. 1:30 in the afternoon for me. Probably a cheeky 20, 21 degrees. Still technically winter. We'll take that.

Dewey saying, who cares, Glenn? 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Yeah, royally messed that one. First one to admit it, though. I messed up. Oh, out to the bubbles. For the record, I'm not in Harlow anymore. I moved. I'm now in Felixstowe.

good morning to Big Matt and Sam locked on in Leicester after success at keeping cool in the pub last week in the heat wave. We're going to go this week to stay warm again. Nice excuse. Anthony Cheryl Burton in Ruislip. Good morning. St. George from the Ives saying, God's love and respect to you. Thanks, mate. Back at you. Shouts going out to Silly Billy at Pinewood Studios. Good morning. Good morning, all. Top tunes. First day back to market after a fab holiday. Need another holiday now. That's from Ian, Dartford Markets. To the Marky Boys, saying on the way to sunny Southampton.

Top of the morning to the sausage girl locked on. Great start to the weekend. That's for Marky G and the Boat Raving crew. Good morning. Happy weekend to you and everyone else. That's from Ken in Farnborough. Back at you, mate. Good morning. Morning, Glenn. I'm packed to go to Cyprus. Still chasing that sun. That's from the Loveday Brothers. Have a great trip. Out to the Mr. David P 180 firm in March, locked on. Good morning.

Locked on, how we doing? Hey, I'm not too bad, thank you. Hope you are. Good morning, sir. Out to the Jammo. Saying have a great weekend. Back at you, mate. That's sort of Herb in Leicester. Locked on. Best way to start Saturday with Centre Force in my lug holes. Oh, yeah. Morning, mate, from Papa G. Hard at work this morning with Centre Force on to keep it going. That's from Julian. Out to the Bista Roofing Paul. Love the music this morning. Thanks, mate. Be up on Mixcloud a bit later.

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This is Centreforce. It's official. Signal City is going to be our biggest party ever. Saturday the 10th of October at The Cause in London. This event is fully covered as we're going under the canvas. And we've now added an extra arena. Phase 1.

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morning, good morning. If it's Liam Gallagher, it means it's Saturday at 22nd of August, 9 minutes past eight. And it's the Morning Glory Breakfast Show with myself, ADB, and with you through till 10 o'clock this morning. As always, we are live from Rejoice Bar, overlooking Las Vistas Beach, Los Cristianos, Tenerife. It's a gorgeous morning this morning. One or two clouds about, but it ain't going to spoil the day. So welcome aboard, wherever you're listening from, whatever platform you're listening on. And if you are on the Mixcloud TV, you'll see my view.

morning, Brett, one half of the Love Day Brothers. Good morning, buddy. 33-day countdown to the weekend. Mother Love Day was right behind him. Good morning. Deb and Kane, the Happy Gardeners.

West Ham and boxing. Enjoy. Diddy Dave, good morning to you, mate. Rolly and Kat at World Famous Kirk Tavern. They're enjoying the fact that the Premier League is back this weekend. Off to the World Famous City Ground. Everything's World Famous in Nottingham, is it? That's a diet of kebab this morning. That's from Freddie Boy and the Yateley W12 crew, birthday twins. And out to the Farnborough Massive. See you in 2 weeks, guys.

at you. 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But you're very pink. 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I've been working on a Saturday, mate.

0: You always need the brownie points, mate. I'll catch up with you tomorrow when the footy's on, buddy.
1: From my window, I'm staring while my coffee goes cold.
0: Good morning, Carrick Chris. I'm not saying that, mate.

the Tenerife 2. A very good morning to you. You guys have a good weekend as well. Brett. Benidorm next weekend. Nice, mate.

0: Andy? Really? A sweating in a sauna in Estepona after 2 minute limoncellos.
1: I'm not sure, Joe Jackson, we needed that at the end, mate, but there you go.

I got a feeling this one's a little bit tongue-in-the-cheek. I got a feeling I know where it's come from as well. But congratulations to Doncaster Blades, Ellis and Tom. Apparently they've got engaged. Yeah, lads, have a bit of fun this morning. Bobby the Sparks, Mr. Grew. Big up yourself. Well, no one told me about her. John from Uxbridge is doing that himself. Add to Archie, the Chippy in Winchester. Mr. A in Waterlooville and Mrs. A. Please don't bother trying to find her. Right, don't forget, this morning we have got our new feature started. We're going through the alphabet from A through to Z. If I was American, I'd have said A through to Z, but I'm not. So we're going A to Z between 8:30 and 9 every week. I was going to do it on song titles, but you'd be surprised at how many song titles under the A category start with just A. So we're going with artists instead. We can have a bit of fun there. I've been having a look through the alphabet. So this morning, artists, bands, singers, songwriters, anything that begins with an A.

Dave the Trucker, enjoy turkey, mate. Animals, a dog walking on Ascot golf course, Ascot race course, legally, of course. Gonna be one of them mornings, I think. Dodgy Dave.

that, I landed a big catfish just as I came on air. Excellent. To all the rip-roaring addicts going to running track today from Spain. Bobby the Sparks, yes indeed, up the 1971 club. The old soul, DJ Wars at all the Parcel Force crew in East London. Mr. Roofing Paul, I bet you out.

Good morning, East Bronzer. There's nothing wrong with a breakfast beer. Dean in Shepherd's Bush. You're on the right track. Out to High Wycombe Adrian this morning, which is my Sunday name, not the High Wycombe.

Ooh, had a few good nights out in Cairns. Keith the Teeth. Enjoy the day, mate, and enjoy Asia more. Mr. Roofing Paul, no.

Good morning, Peaches. We're all good, thank you. That's Alpha Dan. Either or either, mate. Either or either. That's Brian Osborne, the Hailing Island Golf Club crew locked in. Good morning to Angry Matt. Chester races today for the birthday weekend. I've heard a little rumour that you're going to the Theatre of Nightmares.

Oh, that one's not on the list, Chalfont Abbey. So our journey through the alphabet, we're starting with A and A-ha.

and the Work Swerver. Filled with catastrophe. Nick, Maria and Serena. Flattery will get you guys everywhere. Good morning, Compo. we got Last of the Summer Wine tuned in. Good morning, Kempo, locked in Stanwell. Oh, Perry, how can you drop your cheese on toast? Cheese side down. Thought it's supposed to land the other way all the time. Out to Jambo, the Plymouth fan, heading to Wickham.

I was tempted with a bit of AC/DC, but that's all Paul too. That's gone, Ollie, the Hartley Whitney Massive. Jill and Archie, no ABBA, it's an ABBA-free zone. Teresa, there was a possibility I might have my arm twisted. Good morning, Chris in Ipswich. To Will the Welder, recouping his holiday spends. Oh, the accountant, good morning. Palace Lee, dancing and cleaning. Fitzy, leaning Lisa. Artist, band, etc.

So we squeeze a little bit of Alicia Keys in this morning. I was going to play New York State of Mind until I realised that that was more Jay-Z than Alicia Keys. But maybe for a Jay, maybe for the Jay. Right, I'm going to take a step back on memory lane now to my school discos back when I was a wee lad.

to you. Good morning to Mark Kay in Stratford. Thank you to Georgina and Steve. Happy birthday to me. Message reads, happy 21st birthday, geezer, from Cass and a Chelsea Fox. Pour yourself a brandy.

0: fronting. That's my prerogative. If I want to do that, I can do what I want to do. You understand what I'm saying?
1: 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It's the Vivid People Radio Show. 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

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It's official. Signal City is going to be our biggest party ever. Saturday the 10th of October at The Cause in London. This event is fully covered as we're going under the canvas. And we've now added an extra arena. Phase 1.

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midday, right here on the biggest centre force. Come on in, centre force, please can you give a shout out

Yeah, and it was weird looking out and everyone had them on, just looking at myself. I've still got a few of them at home and, yeah, Frankie's walking about with it. It's a bit freaky, I ain't gonna lie.

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Shout out to Lowe and Kiri on their way to a festival in Greenwich. Can you wish our husband Nick a happy anniversary, love, Claire, from the Crane family? Happy anniversary.

0: me this week. I do hope you enjoyed the show. Finishing off with Can You Feel the Force. Up after me is Benno, coming to you live from Tenerife. So until next time, I'll see you later.
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This is Centreforce. Get out there. It's official. Signal City is going to be our biggest party ever. Saturday the 10th of October at the Cause in London. This event is fully covered as we're going under the canvas. And we've now added an extra arena. Phase 1.

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This is the final release. There's only a few left. It's not one you want to miss.

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This is Centreforce. It's official. Signal City's gonna be our biggest party ever. Saturday the 10th of October at The Cause in London. This event is fully covered as we're going under the canvas. And we've now added an extra arena. Facebook.

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out to the Saturday money spenders getting rinsed, out to Maddest to Marcus. Good afternoon to Captain Chaos, out to the cheeky princess.

Silence of the Jams, 30 minutes in the mix, no waffle. This one, Secret Agenda solo track, piano and Specs on a remix.

Oh, yeah.

Independent dance music radio station on DAB and online. This is Centreforce. It's official. Signal City is going to be our biggest party ever. Saturday the 10th of October at the Cause in London. This event is fully covered as we're going under the canvas. And we've now added an extra arena. Phase 1.

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Check one, check two. How are we doing out there, Cinefalls crew? Saturday night, full pressure. Sounds of Filthy stepping up, stepping in, coming at you live from New York City. Out to the governor, Secret Agenda. For the last 2 hours of pure power. Look forward to that show every week. Enjoy the rest of your weekend, brother. Covering 883 legend Tenacious tonight. And you know that man does not mess around. So no time to waste. Pour yourself a large one. Let's roll.

know the drill by now. Give me a shout here in the studio, direct to the Big Apple, 07709 333 883. Get you through live and direct. And a first shout of the night, as always, to the Mixcloud Massive, our very own international virtual dance floor. How we doing out there, worldwide crew? Out to Jason Lodge, how we doing, brother? Michelle D and Paul locked in, locked on. Out to Debbie and Daniel, Limmy and Jess.

sounds of Milk and Sugar and James Herr. James was a guest on Odyssey Inc's radio show this week. Unbelievable stuff. That was Got So High. And Into This. UKG legend Mark Cottrell. Sounds of Feed Your Soul. Original Plastic Mix. This is Filthy Live. This is Centerforce.

That's all the crew locked on in Huddersfield. Let's go. Lisa C's in the house. That's a cat and Marky Boy. Let's roll. Big shout of love to the Straw Man. And what a pleasure, Lee Robson locked in, locked on. Big love to you, brother.

shout and love to my Foxy crew. Out to Jamie and Helen. Welcome, welcome. Out to Marrakesh Lee, loving the vibes. Out to Huggy in Perth, Western Australia. Cinefuls Radio, truly international. And a big, big shout and love. Nikki Nu is in the house. Let's go, sister. Big love to Dips and Ben in the car. Safe travels, gents. Let's go.

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Rolling into this, sounds of 88.3 Royalty and original bad man, Keith Mack. This is I Need You.

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Big love to Deb and Kane. Welcome, welcome. That's a Bista Roofing, Paul. I see ya. That's a Troy Boy and Louise in Acton.

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shouts to Kaney Locks on in Croydon. That's a Marky Boy. How we doing? 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

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Sounds of Francesco Capodaglio. 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This is All About Love. This is Phil B. This is Xenophos.

Big shouts to Chesterfield Stiley. How are we doing, my friend? Out to Ace the Base and Beza Letra. 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Sounds of Thorgan Wolf.

Yeah. 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Easy. 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Hold tight, Lee and Helen.

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This is Centreforce. It's official. Signal City is going to be our biggest party ever. Saturday the 10th of October at The Cause in London. This event is fully covered as we're going under the canvas. And we've now added an extra arena. Phase

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This is Centreforce. It's official. Signal City is going to be our biggest party ever. Saturday the 10th of October at The Cause in London. This event is fully covered as we're going under the canvas. And we've now added an extra arena. Phase 1

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5: Okay, next question. What do a reality TV romance, your ex, and Mr. Q withdrawals have in common?
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5: 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None of them last long, if you know what I mean. Because 99% of Mr. Q withdrawals are instant. If yours isn't, you get a tenner. 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

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To the Centrefold crew, yeah? 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

reaching out to Mr. Nicholson on the back door. 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

the locked in crew. Hold tight, Chris and Ipswich. To the Ipswich crew, yeah?